ever wonder what would become of him? 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You'll be kind, seeing, hearing,

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And is there any real need for this? 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Well, maybe it's just opening up the gates. 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If something's bothering you, don't look at me. 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

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Gonna tell him all I can about the plan. If he tells me all he knows about the way his river flows and all night shows,

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She lost the pain.